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I'm Michelle Fay. 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

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See, we were told for so long that we only need a few hours a week to get that exercise in, to get our bodies moving, and now the CDC is coming back and saying, no, that's actually not the case. You're

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I'm Michelle Fay. Carbon County is feeling good with the Lehigh Valley's greatest hits of the 60s and 70s on Real Oldies, 1470.

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Still not able to sleep? Listen, you are not the only one. We gotta talk cognitive shuffling. Let's chat in two songs.

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Hey, it's Michelle Fay. I am checking out, but tomorrow morning, make sure you're waking up with us 8 a.m. That is your next chance to get that $2,500. Take that ultimate American getaway. 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

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Just after midnight, Craig Stevens, Friday Eve, three-day weekend Eve. Got 30 minutes commercial-free. Got the midnight shout-outs next. Genesis, Into Deep on the third shift.

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0: 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WSAN playing the Lehigh Valley's greatest hits of the 60s and 70s. Pumped up just before the 3-day weekend. Got a shot at winning $2,500 in our America 250 giveaway. Hey, Becky, she won some cash yesterday.
1: Oh, that's amazing. Thank you so much.
0: You got it. First chance of the day, 8 o'clock this morning.

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0: Billy Havali's greatest hits of the 60s and 70s. Real oldies, 1470 WSAN. Pumped up just before the 3-day weekend. Got a shot at winning $2,500 in our America 250 giveaway. Hey, Becky, she won some cash yesterday.
1: Oh, that's amazing. Thank you so much.
0: You got it. First chance of the day, 8 o'clock this morning.

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This is the Thursday Third Shift. Guess Who and Billy Joel coming up. Thank you, Carl, Sean, Ralph, Jamie. My new followers tonight on my Facebook and Instagram at C. Stevens Radio. We are your Beatles station. 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

Lehigh Valley's Real Oldies, 1470 WSAN. So, man, I had to go through and dissect this story. A man is suing a restaurant about what he found in his sandwich. I'll tell you all about that. Give me about 8 minutes. Then Lizzie coming up. Got Van the Man Morrison. I'm Craig Stevens, just after 3, Thursday, third shift, ahead of the July 4th weekend. Elton and Sad Song Say So Much.

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Your next chance to win a piece of it, $2,500, is back this morning at 8. 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

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More World Cup action. I'm pumped. 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

0: 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WSAN playing the Lehigh Valley's greatest hits in the 60s and 70s. Pumped up just before the 3-day weekend. Got a shot at winning $2,500 in our America 250 giveaway. Hey, Becky, she won some cash yesterday.
1: Oh, that's amazing. Thank you so much.
0: You got it. First chance of the day, 8 o'clock this morning.

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1: Putting the cap in our app on the third shift. Coming up on 5, the morning show is up next. I'm going to head on out of here with some Fleetwood Mac and Say You Love Me. We'll see you tomorrow.

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David and Meredith Mornings, Craig Stevens with the 70s at noon, and Mike Mittman Afternoons, and the greatest hits of all time. 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

0: 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Great music, a lot of fun in the morning, which reminds me, game time is next. Meredith, I got to put you on the spot. What are we doing?
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0: All right, I'll go find one. Identify the upcoming celebrity voice, and you could win some bragging rights here with David and Meredith in the morning.

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0: 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Think we might want to switch it up.
1: Yep, I'm in the mood for some good news. 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

0: Real Oldies, 1470 WSAN, the Lehigh Valley's greatest hits. Thursday morning, got a little bonus good news for you. Wait till you hear about what these kids did over the summer.
1: I can't wait, but I have to. Just a couple minutes?
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We've got to be your favorite coworker, right? Definitely better than Sarah in accounting. I mean, she's constantly whistling. What's that all about? The Valley's greatest hits. 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

0: 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Michelle won money yesterday.
1: Are you serious? Whoa. Awesome. Thank you. That's awesome. Happy 4th of July to me.

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And we got the Four Tops coming to the Great Allentown Fair. Finally a show for us, right? September 2nd. 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

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I'm Craig Stevens. My people poll. We're chatting about any big weekend plans. What do you got going on for the 4th of July? Yes, I have some family, the in-laws, all coming in from the Moosic area up in Old Forge. That's where they're all. They're neck of the woods up in Scranton. They'll be trucking down on Saturday. Looking forward to a July 4th picnic. Yes, it's going to be hot. I'm going to try to get some extra fans out on our deck. We'll open up the awning. Excessive heat warning now through July 4th, Saturday night, about 8 o'clock. So what do you guys got going on? 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

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Up next, 11 o'clock, I have another keyword for you guys to win $2,500. 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

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Mike Mittman in the afternoon. Craig Stevens, the More Music Workday. This is a show my wife and I are looking forward to. 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

0: 1470 WSAN, some Grease music, some sounds of summer. I've got Queen and James Taylor coming up. So Amazon, boy, they got their hands in everything. For Prime members, this is cool. 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It looks like now through Sunday. That's the good news. The bad news is, well, you're going to have to shop around and search around. I know we've got a few BPs and Amocos and AMPMs. But, you know, if you're thinking about cashing in at Sheetz, Wawa, Turkey Hill, yeah, they're not participating.
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My morning people, Paul, we're chatting about your 4th of July plans. 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

0: Elton Slow Rod and your song on Real Oldies 1470. I'm Craig Stevens. My people poll chatting about your weekend plans. Anything happening for the July 4th weekend? Hello, good morning to Ashley from Copley.
1: What I am doing on the 4th is going to one of my best friends. 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And we're going to probably get really drunk.
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David and Meredith Mornings, Craig Stevens with the 70s at noon, and Mike Mittman Afternoons, and the greatest hits of all time. 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
1: Oh, wow. I can't believe this.

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Thank you, George. From my neck of the woods in Northampton, wanted to hear some Queen. Glad we can get that on for you today. Hey, Jeremy. Thank you for saying hello. A couple miles away in Bath, Thompson Twins, Hold Me Now, playing for you on your all-request Oldies Cafe. 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

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It's Craig Stevens. So stay cool, my friends. Excessive heat warning remains in effect through Saturday night, July 4th. Probably 8, 9 o'clock. Hot one today, 100 today, and 100 tomorrow.

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1: Oh, wow. I can't believe this. Oh, that just made my day.

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I'm Craig Stevens. My people poll, that minor habit that you have, it ended a relationship. What would you like to add? 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

0: Real Oldies 1470 WSAN. I'm Craig Stevens. Stay cool. Excessive heat warning in effect through Saturday. My people poll today, that minor habit, you think was a minor habit, it caused the end of the relationship. Eric from Whitehall, go ahead.
1: The minor habit my partner had was that when she was drinking, she'd start talking with a British accent.
0: Oh.
1: And initially it was funny, but after a while it started driving crazy.
0: I will tell you that when a British movie comes on Netflix and we don't know it's like British, within 15 minutes I look at my wife and I say, I can't, I'm out.

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Your home for David and Meredith in the morning, Mike Mittman in the afternoon. Craig Stevens here, the Morning Music Workday. And stay cool, excessive heat warning in effect right on through Saturday night, July 4th. 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

Chicago, and you are the inspiration on that Thursday ride home from the Oldies Clubhouse. Let's go to Camden, New Jersey. 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

Hanging out at the Dock of the Bay, Re-Oldies 1470. Would you like to join me on the Oldies Cruise of a Lifetime? 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A 10-day Caribbean adventure aboard the beautiful Norwegian Pearl. 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

Junior Walker and the All-Stars on that Thursday ride home from the Oldies Clubhouse. Got a request? Want to say hi? Shoot me a quick email, Mike Mittman

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0: Real Oldies 1470 WSAN. I send that one out to Pam Moyer from Phillipsburg, New Jersey. And I met Pam Tuesday night at my Forever Young dance party at the Wind Creek Casino. And thanks to everybody that came out this past Tuesday. Jam-packed crowd all night long with some of the best dancers in over three states. And I will be back live at the Molten Lounge, Wind Creek Casino, in 2 weeks. Got a request? Shoot me an email, mikemittman@iheartmedia.com.
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Oldies 1470 from the Oldies Clubhouse, and a big shout out to Paula Hirsch. Thank you, Paula, for the wonderful email. 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Well, Paula.

0: your love on that Thursday ride home, and time is quickly running out to join me on one of the biggest and best oldies cruises ever put together next November aboard the beautiful Norwegian Pearl, a 10-day Caribbean adventure. 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

on that Thursday ride home from the Oldies Clubhouse. And as you just heard, the key word for the 5 o'clock hour is trip, T-R-I-P. 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

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She said, Mike, I now love mashed potatoes. Here's Smokey and the Miracles.

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Listening to us on the iHeart app in Nashville, Tennessee. Diane, here's that guy in black.

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Here's Tommy James and

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And a big shout out to Connie Strauss. Connie, thank you for the wonderful email. She goes on to say, Mike, I listen all the time on the iHeart app, and the oldies never sounded like this before. She said, absolutely incredible. My car is Bluetooth. 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

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Craig Stevens middays, including the all-request Oldies Cafe at noon. And yours truly, Mike Mittman, on that ride home. Here's Journey.

The Supremes and Nathan Jones, Real Oldies 1470 WSAN. Thank you, everybody, for checking me out on my Facebook, following me, and all the wonderful messages. Appreciate it so much. Just want to say hi, make a request, shoot me an email, Mike Mittman at iHeartMedia.com.

David and Meredith Mornings, Craig Stevens with the 70s at noon, and Mike Mittman Afternoons, and the greatest hits of all time. It's like your favorite mixtape, but better.

Oldies 1470 WSAN. Mike Mittman from the Oldies Clubhouse. Thank you so much for spending your Thursday with me. We'll do it again tomorrow. Another wild ride home starting at 3. But right now, it's

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So we know how important sleep is, but we also know how hot it has been this summer. Listen, if it's a sweaty summer for you, let's make sure you still catch those Z's. Let's talk in 10.